Let's get the party started. See you at the bar, you was hardly talking. That's when I knew that your heart was scarring. Friends to lovers need a part to star in. Like, wait, babe, let me

dance floor into a runway. Tell them make room, my body's the entree. I can turn a mad hoe into a fan. Cameras flashing, lights on, fucking up. 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Getting

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3: When I was in the third grade, I thought that I was gay, 'cause I could draw, my uncle was, and I kept my room straight. I told my mom, tears rushing down my face, she's like, Ben, you've loved girls since before pre-K. Trippin'. Yeah, I guess she had a point, didn't she? Bunch of stereotypes all in my head. I remember doing the math, like, yeah, I'm good at Little League. A preconceived idea of what it all meant. But those that like the same sex have the characteristics. The right-wing conservatives think it's a decision. And you can be cured with some treatment and religion. Man-made rewiring of a predisposition playing God. Oh, nah, here we go. America the brave still fears what we don't know. God loves all his children. It's somehow forgotten, but we paraphrase a book written 3,500 years ago.
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0: 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He's lost dancing.
2: Friends and people that we loved, all these things that we took for granted.
3: We've lost dancing. We've lost dancing. We've lost dancing.
2: If I can live through
3: we've lost dancing
2: this next 6 months,
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2: day by day.
3: We've lost dancing.
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1: Ihr Lieben, ihr hört hier ein wunderschönes DJ-Set von Godash und wir haben schon ein bisschen über ihn gesprochen, über seine Vision in so einem DJ-Set. Jetzt würde ich aber auch noch ganz gerne wissen, wie er sich denn selber auch so sieht als Artist und wo er gerne hinkommen wollen würde, was so seine Ziele sind. We just talked about your ideas of a DJ-Set. Now let's talk about your idea of yourself as an artist. What are your goals? Where do you want to be in 3 years as an artist?
2: I would definitely to play more because I love to DJ and I want to come up to bigger clubs for sure and to show myself and to share the music.
1: Also er würde gerne einfach weiterkommen wollen, würde ein bisschen mehr spielen, ein bisschen größere Clubs auch kommen und seine Musik teilen mit den Leuten. And what do you think could be the key to fulfill these goals? Because this is a master question, right?
2: Yeah, I know. It's easy but difficult question. For me, to play more and more. This is my mission. Like I said, it's I love it. I love to be behind the decks and just play music.
1: Yeah, but this is like a conclusion, a different way. If you say you want to play more and you want to reach it with playing more, you know, it's so difficult. I know what you mean. But for example, some people they use like the social media and think this could be a solution. Do you think it's important to use tools like this, or is this just an alternate way for people who are not,
2: I know that
1: I mean, like, not good enough on the stage to find other ways?
2: This is not,
1: what is your point on that?
2: Yes, this is not my strong side, the social media. Everybody around knows me and I feel that, yeah, the scene is like all about social media today, and this is what you sell. Mm-hmm. I know it, and I know that myself have to be better.
1: It's an easy way to reach big audiences, easier than big audiences in clubs, right?
2: Yeah, for sure, for sure.
1: Also ich habe ihn gerade eben gefragt, ob er denn auch denkt, dass ob Social Media auch ein Weg sein könnte, auf die größeren Bühnen zu kommen. Und er sagt, ja, wahrscheinlich schon. 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So you say it's a weak point for you, the Social Media. So can you force yourself to do that more? Or do you hate it so much that you just avoid it, kind of, or because you're not avoiding it? I know you have social media, right? But
2: yes, no, but I don't hate it. I want to have real things. I mean, to just take a picture and just send it out, and the picture don't means nothing. What I feel from my side. Mm-hmm. So that's the hard thing for me.
1: So you think but it could also be possible to add some deepness to it. Of course, not with words, but like maybe videos talk about music or something. Because this is where your knowledge is.
2: Yes.
1: Like you have music knowledge.
2: Yes.
1: Maybe share that.
2: Yeah. That's true.
1: Something like,
2: I think I have to find a way. I haven't think about it so much. And that I don't want to post just anything.
1: Not random.
2: Yes, exactly.
1: Yeah, but I think there are ways, right?
2: Yeah, absolutely.
1: For everyone, there's a fitting solution.
2: Absolutely.
1: And social media is a key.
2: Yeah.
1: Is a key to reach people and to gain growth.
2: Yeah, for sure.
1: Maybe, just as a little hint.
2: Yeah,
1: maybe think about it.
2: Absolutely.
1: And you can think about it while listening to your beautiful DJ set.
2: Absolutely.
1: That is why I'm putting it out a little bit louder.

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1: What's this?
0: Remember this, kill the blood, drop it on ya. 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
1: What's this?
0: Remember this, kill the blood, drop it on ya. 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
1: Hypnotized heißt diese Nummer und ist von dem Produzenten Hatterias.
2: 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No bother bring me in a yuck, now finish me, roll up me sleeve and face me face.
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2: Remember this, kill the blood, not the fire. Beat your kiss, blood, you're running on me, boot to you. Life in this thing, figure that the river's in your sleep, in peace.